in a shock back at number one. It's Alex Warren and Fever Dream. Second that you walked in, something like a fever dream. I've been trending this week is brand new music from Sonny Federa.

So, in a shock, back at number one, it's Alex Warren and Fever Dream. Second that you walked in, something like a fever dream. I've been slept in. Trending this week is brand new music from Sonny Federa.

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Hej, det er Morten her. Hver weekend giver jeg dig musikken.

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See you at the bar, you was hardly talking. That's when I knew that your heart was scarring. Friends to lovers need a part to star in. Like, wait, babe, let me

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So, in a shock, back at number one, it's Alex Warren and Fever Dream. Second that you walked in, something like a fever dream. I've been slept in. Trending this week is brand new music from Sonny Federa.